0: wishy-washy, you've ever heard for a band.
1: Ginger bat.
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1: Yeah.

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The only thing you need to know to understand the deepest metaphysical secrets is this. That for every outside there is an inside, and for every inside there is an outside. And although they are

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What is the grafter's prize, War Jackie? What is his prize, War Jackie? More butty in his pulp, more stripes on his

down in the doldrums, grabbing hold as if a dungeon. 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While stationed merely paces from the places where online is worshipped, you will find an infinitely greener pasture. A path through the woods can lead you back to a past when everything was really good, except the dragons. But that's what the

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A damsel in distress might show a tit. A man can know his flesh and go and sit and contemplate his fantasies. Who knew everything could be so easy? You know this is where you must belong. Listen to your arteries. Don't the chambers echo out this song? It's a part of you. Even though you've been apart too long, it's been calling you. Just answer the call and all the rest of it will follow you. Wrap yourself in all of you, and in time, time will honor all you do. Welcome home, warrior. Everyone is proud of you. Welcome home, warrior.

this is where you must belong. Listen to your arteries. Don't the chambers echo out this song? It's a part of you. Even though you've been apart too long, it's been calling you. Just answer the call and all the rest of it will follow you. Wrap yourself in all of you, and in time, time will honor all you do. Welcome home, warrior. Everyone is proud of you. Welcome home, warrior. Everyone is proud of you. Your dedication to shaping the day-to-day to a place that matches the pixel congregation you pray to definitely makes you one of the tribe. There's a roll call wall, it's a vibe, built out of images of interlocking crystals, issued one for everyone who arrives. Don't mean to spoil any kind of surprise, but guess what, brother, you're next. Step up. Test the water, bet it almost feels wet. There's several swimming skins, see if you can collect the whole set. The world you're living in is sketched by people who disrespect your expertise. You're an artiste, so grateful now to direct you to a piece of music you should select. Your hero's theme, it can play for you every time you connect. You must be anxious now to start on your quest. Text the head of operations, she can help you if you got any questions. Don't be alarmed should your call redirect, you'll be answered in a sec. The customer service is some of the best.

0: 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Sucks.
1: Ding, that's the sound of the bell.
0: Time is up.
1: Floor jump.
2: You know, you might be the toughest little whacker in the junior high, but in my world, you're about as

inside a lunar orbiter is the photo system. Pictures are taken simultaneously with the two lenses, one close up and one wide angle. A device called a velocity height sensor determines the speed of the spacecraft relative to the moon's surface. Normally,

Guess you can't save everyone, especially if you've not been to the dentist in 4 years and you're allergic to saving money. Searching symptoms online, why do I feel so tired over time? Starting to miss the H in my ADHD, worry all my friends secretly hate me. 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
1: And that boy needs therapy. Josh, where's my notebook and pencil?
2: In your holster.
1: Oh, yeah. Dog. Me, you're a nut. You're crazy in the coconut. Then that boy needs therapy.
0: Ir žinoma, būgnai. Ir dabar pats kūrinys, manau, kad tikrai išgirsi tuos elementus, jie pakankamai gerai girdisi ir, ir yra atpažįstami.
3: The Baltimore County School Board have decided to expel Dexter from the entire public school system.
4: Mr. Kirk, I'm an upset as you to learn Dexter's truancy. But surely expulsion is not the answer.
3: I'm afraid expulsion is the only answer. It's the opinion of the entire staff that Dexter is criminally insane. Sane.
5: That boy needs therapy.
6: You're psychosomatic.
5: That boy needs therapy.
6: You're lying down on the couch.
1: Well, what does that mean?
6: You're a nut. You're crazy in the coconut.
1: What does that mean?
5: That boy needs therapy.
1: I'm gonna kill you.
5: That boy needs therapy.
1: Brannigazoo, let's have it, you. I wanna count three.
5: That boy needs therapy.
7: He was white as a sheep.
8: And he also made false teeth.

United States President Gorbachev. United States President.

I am you and you are me. And I know that we don't live in a world of limitations and itineraries and schedules and frequencies that just shift us to a bad place. You know, we live in a world of love. The person right next to you is a piece of you. And the person behind you is another part of me.